0: 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It's good to be with you.
1: 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The question is, how do we get through it? 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That's what it means to me.

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3: Would you like me to stay? 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Got the Grateful Dead Hour coming up at 9, though, so I gotta make way for that. 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

Oh, I love those twins from Scotland. They're called the Elidus, and that's their new song, Jasmine, 97.7 and 106.1 WEXTRadio.org. Another Scott before that was Al Stewart's classic Year of the Cat, and Jim James and his new record, Wowed Out. My name is Chris Wink. Thanks for letting me be your DJ. Thank you for your support. And hey, Patrick, power to the people. 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

0: Roger Street Friedman from down in New York City or Long Island. He's down that way. How about that? I know that much. Carry Me, a fan favorite of WEXT listeners. The album called Rise was back in 2020. Cage the Elephant before that. Beaches in Tennessee. I'm sure they have beaches. I just wasn't thinking of Tennessee as a state with lots of beaches. But maybe there are lots of really cool beaches down there. My name is Chris Wink. Got some local 518 headed your way. And the Grateful Dead Hour tonight at 9 o'clock. That local 518 song from Yaz next.
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Taj Mahal and the Phantom Blues Band, covering an old Bill Withers song, something Bill did as a demo but never released. 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And he did. And they said yes. So he did. That is Time from Taj and the Phantom Blues Band. Michigander with Freaking Out before that, too. 97.7, 1061, wextradio.org. Let's board the Freedom Bus. Here's Sheryl Crow with Jesse Wells.

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Grateful Dead recorded February 17, 1979 at the Oakland Coliseum Arena. This was the Dead's last performance with Keith and Donna Godshow in the band. Donna told me many years later that the decision was mutual. It's a very big show. Seems like everybody wanted them to go out in style. We'll hear the whole concert over the next few weeks. Please stay tuned for another taste of Summer Magic 1985 and more when the Grateful Dead Hour continues.

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5: It's the Grateful Dead Hour. I'm David Gans. This year's big boxed set is Summer Magic 1985, a 20-disc set featuring seven complete shows from the band's 20th anniversary summer tour. It's available now at dead.net. 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

That's the studio version of Playing in the Band from the 50th anniversary edition of Bob Weir's 1972 solo debut, Ace. The original album was remixed, and there's a second disc featuring live performances of all those songs, many with special guests. It's a great record. 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And now, here are some scenes from next week's Grateful Dead Hour.

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This has been Grateful Dead Hour number 1981. Thank you for your kind attention, everybody. I'm David Gans, and I'll meet you back here next week.

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23: From NPR, this is World Cafe. Hey, I am Kaleo. Nate Amos writes great songs, and he wrote a lot of great songs early in his career and decided to re-record them for his album Hollow Boy. You see, everything on Hollow Boy had been recorded once before. Amos saw it as a challenge to take old songs and see if he could make them all fit together as an album. Coming up, we talk to Nate about the early days of This Is Lorelei.
24: I lived in a basement with my friend Mark. We had turned it into two bedrooms and a practice room by hanging blankets from the ceiling with thumbtacks.
23: And his breakout song, Dancing in the Club, recently performed by Cameron Winter of Geese and MJ Lenderman.
24: I was intentionally trying to write a song that could potentially get picked up and covered by a bigger artist.
23: With a new album just around the corner, we wanted to go back to this session from earlier this year. It's This Is Lorelei on World Cafe. Before we get to the session with This Is Lorelei, we'll play something from the new record, and we'll also get to Geese and MJ Lenderman. Lissy gets this show on the road, officially, in sleep.

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2: Welcome one, welcome all. I'm Kaleo. It's World Cafe. Coming up in a little bit, a session with Nate Amos of This Is Lorelei. He has a new record due out at the end of the week. It's called The Singer in My Band. He says it's his road album, all of these songs written from the road, and a lot of character studies. Check out this song, Billy Came Back. It's This Is Lorelei on World Cafe.

0: She's Leaving You. It's MJ Lenderman on World Cafe and also Geese 100 Horses. Both of those bands notable because they are artists who have covered This Is Lorelei, the musical project of Nate Amos, who you heard at the top. His new record is called The Singer in My Band. It is due out on Friday, and that song's on the record, Billy Came Back. Up next, a session from earlier this year with This Is Lorelei, including live performances. That's next on World Cafe.
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0: Welcome one, welcome all. I am Kaleo. You're listening to an encore edition of World Cafe. This session is from early in 2026, January, I believe. I had a chance to sit down with Nate Amos, who came into the studio to play songs from his band, This Is Lorelei. Now, he's got a new record coming, but this is him talking about his most recent album that's already out called Hollow Boy. It's where he took old songs from his back catalog and tried to make a new album and make it sound cohesive. That's the type of challenge he's interested in. We'll talk about why he challenged himself that way and what it means to have people like MJ Lenderman and Cameron Winter of Geese covering his songs. That's in a moment, but first, let's get into the studio for a live performance. It's I Can't Fall from This Is Lorelei.

0: Recorded live on World Cafe, it's This Is Lorelei with I Can't Fall. It's the opening track from the new album Hollow Boy. My guest today is Nate Amos, who performs as This Is Lorelei. Nate, so nice to meet. Welcome to World Cafe.
1: Thanks for having me.
0: It's important to sort of give the context for this record. It is your new album, but you also call it a sorta album.
1: Yeah.
0: New but old. These are re-recordings of songs from your back catalog.
1: Yeah.
0: Can you walk me through why you wanted to give this batch of 10 songs a new life?
1: Well, it's something I've been interested in doing for a while. And it was just kind of a new sort of project, because it's kind of like the opposite of how I've always worked with Lorelei, mm-hmm. which is to write really quickly and to kind of try to use production to create variety within the songs because they're all being written at the same time.
0: Mm-hmm.
1: So the idea of taking a group of songs written over a really long period of time and flipping the process so that you're trying to produce it and record it in a way that it all gets glued together. It seemed like fun.
0: Well, I mean, it's fun because you have a pretty deep well to pull from. There are over 30 EPs in the This Is Lorelei catalog. I mean, the obvious question is, how did you pick the songs? Was there a specific theme? How did they raise their hand for a re-recording?
1: Well, honestly, I mean, again, one of the defining things about Lorelei that makes the project what it is the speed at which things are written, generally, which is almost kind of improvisational.
0: Mm-hmm.
1: And when everything's already written, you can't really do that. So the only way I could kind of fit that element of improvisation into this project was to just choose the songs really quickly without really thinking about it.
0: So the same way you the same way you practice your songwriting craft a little bit, which is very quickly.
1: Yeah, just try to think about things as little as possible and have it be all instinct and reflex.
0: This is World Cafe. We're talking with Nate Amos of This Is Lorelei. The new album is called Hollow Boy. I want to talk about the title track. We're going to get into a performance in a bit. But before we hear it, check out the original from 2015.

0: Okay, so that's a bit of Hollow Boy from This Is Lorelei, your original track from 2015. So yeah, you said this is kind of the song that sort of like This Is Lorelei became bigger than just the thing. It's your project, your band, committing to it. What was life like back then? I'm guessing you were in Chicago still?
1: Yeah. I lived in a basement with my friend Mark. We had turned it into two bedrooms and a practice room by hanging blankets from the ceiling with thumbtacks. And we were in this kind of mode where we were kind of in a loose music making, not a competition, but we had kind of like a pact to like make a certain amount of music each month. And yeah, it's kind of all I had going on, trying to be quiet while he was recording, trying to get him to be quiet while I was recording, and just making music all day, just scraping together like $200 a month for rent, living in this basement.
0: Mm-hmm. So with Hollow Boy this time around, what do you think came out differently?
1: You know, I'm not sure, because I still haven't gone back and listened to the original version of the song. I think it's pretty close. I'd say, you know, I probably sound 10 years older.
0: I was going to say the vocals are what, stand out. Like, you definitely have you occupy a different register, and there's a confidence there that you can hear, I think, in the newer.
1: Yeah. Well, I've just sung so much more at this point. I've gotten more comfortable singing. That's definitely from a period of time where I was way more self-conscious about my voice, and I just had not practiced singing as much, at least not in the, you know, lead singer capacity.
0: Yeah. Well, we're going to hear a live recording in studio of Hollow Boy. It's This Is Lorelei here on World Cafe.

0: Recorded live here in Philadelphia, it's This Is Lorelei with the performance of Hollow Boy. It's the title track to the new album from This Is Lorelei. Nate Amos is my guest. I'm Kaleo. This is World Cafe. You said something in an interview, and I think you've brought this up more than once, that try as you might, every song you write is either a bluegrass song or a lullaby.
1: Yeah. I think...
0: Help me unpack that.
1: I think with some exceptions, I really think that is true, and they're dressed up in different ways. And I guess I don't really have any proof other than I wrote the song, so I know.
0: After reading that and going back to the album, I played a game. Is it a lullaby or a bluegrass song? And you know what? It holds. Like, I think they definitely fall into the two camps. What would you say is something that makes the two of them different?
1: I think rather than it being anything specifically with theory, it's more a question of intent. A lullaby being like a song of intended comfort, I guess, and a bluegrass song being anything else. That's mostly just because I grew up surrounded by bluegrass music, and there's a very particular quality to melody in bluegrass that I think is just kind of more deeply ingrained in my brain than anything else. The mark of a perfect song is it working well in any genre that you throw at it. Like, the more different ways a song can still function at like a core level, the better of a song you've written.
0: Yeah. This is World Cafe. We're talking with Nate Amos of This Is Lorelei. The new album is called Hollow Boy. Where's your love now? Lullaby? It feels like a lullaby, maybe because of the melody in the beginning.
1: Yeah. No, that's, you know, no, I'm going to say that's a bluegrass song more than a lullaby.
0: Can you walk me through a little bit about like what was going through your head while you were writing this song?
1: Honestly, I wrote and recorded that song in like 2 hours, and I remember next to nothing about the process. I just was making a song.
0: Do you have a sense of when you've got a song, if you've got that many songs, like what's good, what's not good, like when you have that much material?
1: Yeah, I mean, I think the thing for me is like you have to write the bad songs too. Because at least for me, like if I'm stuck on a song that I know isn't good, I either have to see it through to the end or I have to delete all traces of it from my computer or whatever and do my best to just forget about it. But a lot of the time, if I do that, it ends up haunting me and I just end up remaking it. And then I still know it's bad, but I still have to do it anyway. So you have to write and make the bad songs too, just to get rid of them. And then you worry about what to do with it later, but it's gotta be done.
0: It's gotta be done.
1: Yeah.
0: We gotta hear a live recording. It has to be done right now. This is Lorelei with Where's Your Love Now here on World Cafe.

0: recorded live in studio in January of 2026. That's Where's Your Love Now from This Is Lorelei. We're talking with Nate Amos of This Is Lorelei, and after the break, he'll talk about his success and what it feels like to have other big artists cover his songs. That's next on World Cafe.
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3: The message on that song is, we live long and full lives. We're bound to have setbacks or heartbreaks along the way. The question is, how do we get through it? And I think that it takes love and guts to keep going. That's what it means to me.

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1: Welcome back to this encore edition of World Cafe. Nate Amos fronts This Is Lorelei. They've got a new record due out at the end of the week. It's called The Singer in My Band. So we're listening back to our conversation from earlier this year.
2: Both of your projects, both of your bands are getting a lot of attention. You've got folks like MJ Lenderman, Waxahachie, and Cameron Winter of Geese covering your songs. Like, what does this moment feel like for you right now?
3: Busy. I mean, it's really cool. Honestly, specifically with the covers, like that's kind of an incredible thing to see because, you know, as a writer, that's kind of the dream is to see one of your songs, you know, leave the nest and go up and have like a life of its own and function. Again, going back to the thing where like, if a song works in a bunch of different genres, that's a mark of a good song. So seeing a song go off into the world and kind of continue to live on its own without being attached to your own version of it is kind of like the most gratifying possible thing as a writer, I think.
2: Yeah.
3: So that's incredibly cool to me.
2: Nate Amos is my guest here on World Cafe. He performs as This Is Lorelei. We have one more song to get to, performance of Dancing in the Club. And I want to talk about your vocals on the album version. I want our audience to hear it. Take a listen.

0: You know, I find the character arc of Auto-Tune to be very, very interesting. In its beginning days, it was discreetly used, and as it's evolved, it's become more of an artistic choice. It's an intentional choice. Was it an intentional choice for this song? Why did you want to use Auto-Tune?
1: To fit with it thematically. So actually, if you go far enough back, it actually, I think the first time it was used was intentionally as an effect. So when I first knew about it as a kid, because my dad had a home Pro Tool set up and he had it, no one was even calling it Auto-Tune. It was just called the Cher effect from
0: Believe.
1: From Believe.
0: Yeah.

0: And this was, I think I was thinking like thematically with the club thing, and I put it on there because of the Cher song.
1: No, it's totally, totally. I mean, there are a lot of auto-tune heroes out there. You got your T-Pain's, you got your Owl Cities and Charlie XCX's. But yeah, I think Cher's the OG in terms of it. Melodyne used to be done to discreetly correct people's performances so that you didn't, you know. But then with Cher, she actually used it to create this weird sort of like.
0: Well, it's an effect just like, you know, reverb or distortion or anything else.
1: Yeah. So this was the song that you and MJ re-recorded, and I think it might have been Cameron or Waxahachie who covered this as well. But why do you think like Dancing in the Club sort of resonates outward, you know, and like musicians want to play it?
0: I was intentionally trying to write a song that could potentially get picked up and covered by a bigger artist. That was the only time I've ever written a song primarily thinking about that.
1: So of all the songs you wrote, the one you're like, you know, this would be good because if someone covered it, it would really work. Well, and it happened.
0: It wasn't even like noticing it after I made it. Like from the get-go, I had like the bare bones, like the melody for that song, and the goal was to write something that would maybe get picked up by somebody someday.
1: When you're doing that with intentionality, are you thinking like major chords or the simplest melody that people can sing along to? Is there certain things that you look to when you're writing a song like that?
0: Catchy and fast, which is funny because the cover of it is not fast. But also something with that album in particular that I was really focusing on was I think the songs that, at least for me, the songs that stick with me the most are songs where it would sound just as complete if someone is singing just the melody, like walking through the woods by themselves, as it feels with a chord progression, full production and stuff. So part of it was trying to make the melody such that it didn't need anything else. Even just as a melody, it could stand on its own.
1: We'll hear a live recording of it right now. This is Lorelei, Dancing in the Club, here on World Cafe.

0: Recorded live for World Cafe, it's Dancing in the Club. It's from This Is Lorelei. The new album is available now. It is called Hollow Boy. Nate, this was fun. Thank you so much for doing this. Congratulations on all the success. Please come back and see us again soon.
1: Thanks so much. Thanks for having me.
0: You got it.
1: See you soon.
2: Wrapping up that session with Nate Amos, and This Is Lorelei. New album is due out on Friday. It is called The Singer in My Band. Thanks to Nate Amos. Thanks to our producer, Miguel Perez, for his work on the session. And if you want to see video footage of it, you can find it on our YouTube channel. Just search for World Cafe. And while you're there, like and subscribe. REM now, it's Fall on Me.

0: That song went to number one in 1967, and it wasn't even sung by a member of the band. Greg Munford was a friend of Strawberry Alarm Clock, just hanging out in the recording sessions, and they said, "You sing this." Incense and Peppermints puts the wraps on this edition of The Cafe. We make this show from WXPN at the University of Pennsylvania in Philadelphia. 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
0: From NPR, it's World Cafe. Hey, I'm Kaleo, and there is a lot of great music coming your way. And you might ask yourself, can I get a preview of said songs? And I'm like, yeah, I can help you with that. Here's something from Monrovia.
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0: I've got more new music from Biba Doobie. Classic from Marvin Gaye.
7: Trouble me, don't get in my way. I come up hard.
0: And chances are, if you know this song, you remember where you first heard it.
8: I ain't faking this. Shut up and let me go. Hey!
0: Don't go anywhere. This is World Cafe. Last week, Cassandra Wilson, the jazz singer and musician originally from Jackson, Mississippi, died at the age of 70. She was one of America's finest voices, a two-time Grammy winner whose legacy, especially in the jazz world, will leave a profound impact. Over the years, Cassandra visited us a handful of times, most recently in 2012, to play songs from her then new album, Another Country. We encourage you to check out the entire session at worldcafe.org. Let's begin with the song from Another Country. It's Red Guitar from Cassandra Wilson.

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2: Welcome one, welcome all. I'm Kaleo. It's World Cafe, and we're more than halfway through the year, and I can tell you about one of my favorite conversations. It was with John J. Lowe, who performs as Monrovia. He grew up in Liberia, ended up moving to the United States as an immigrant, as a teenager. His story is incredible, but his music bridges the gap between West African rhythms and Appalachian folk. You can find the interview at worldcafe.org. This is from his incredible album, Bloodline. It's new music, Field Song.

0: Devin Gilfillian with Black Dog Rabbit Hole. That is from his latest album, which dropped earlier this summer, called Time Will Tell. Stay close, a few live performances as we go live from the archives next on World Cafe.
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3: 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We're bound to have setbacks or heartbreaks along the way. The question is, how do we get through it? And I think that it takes love and guts to keep going. That's what it means to me.

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1: 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There's thousands to choose from. This is a good one because it was the first time Pete Yorn made an appearance. It was 2001, an incredible record, Music for the Morning After, and this was the radio single that kind of broke him. He stopped by World Cafe to play it in 2001. It's Life on a Chain from Pete Yorn on World Cafe.
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1: 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Yeah, he's seen some stuff. That's Daniel Lanois with Shine, recorded live for World Cafe. Also, Pete Yorn, Life on a Chain. 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Here's new music from Nicole Atkins. The new record is called Drama. This is When the Night Falls.

0: The new record from Kevin Morby in a lot of ways is an ode to the Midwest, where he was raised. Little Wide Open is the record. That's 100,000. Also Bjork with Hyper Ballad and new music from Nicole Atkins at the top. New album is called Drama, the song When the Night Falls. A few more songs headed your way. We're in bonus time. This is World Cafe.
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4: 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I wanna tell you.
0: Welcome back. It's World Cafe. I'm Kaleo. This is kind of a cool thing. I mean, Biba Doobie came out making bedroom pop, and as she's gotten more and more successful, she started leaning into the music that she listened to growing up. And that involves inviting guys like Chino Moreno of the Deftones onto her new album to play and perform. It gets a little bit more aggressive. I dig that. Leaning into it, this song is called Sun Has Set. It's Biba Doobie on World Cafe.

0: There was a band that definitely got a bump from being in an Apple commercial for the iPod, no less. Band out of Greater Manchester, the Ting Tings. And that was the song that was in the commercial, Shut Up and Let Me Go. And that puts the wraps on this edition of The Cafe. Appreciate you listening. Thank you so much for doing that. And thanks to our affiliates nationwide who make this show possible. We produce this program from WXPN at the University of Pennsylvania in Philadelphia. I'm Stephen Kaleo, contributing host. This has been World Cafe from NPR.
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2: I'm John DiLiberto, and you're hearing echoes from PRX. Ahead this hour, I've got some Kate Bush going back to her debut album, and we'll hear Beth Orton from her release, The Ground Above. I've also got a record by Jack Wiley. He was the saxophone player in Portico Quartet, and he has a solo album called Eternal Spring, and it is a beautiful combination of minimalism, ambient chamber music, and subtle improvisation.

You're hearing echoes from PRX, and I'm John DiLiberto. Coming up, I've got music out of Bolivia by Balthus, although I think they're in America now because they've got very non-accented voices. But we're going to start with Anna Ternheim. She is from Sweden, and this was actually her U.S. debut album, Halfway to 5 Points, although it was actually kind of a collection of things that she had released in Sweden previously. This is Such a Lonely Soul.

Short piece from John Carpenter, Desolation in the Underworld, from his album Cathedral. That came out of Beth Orton with Cigarette Curls. Balthus ahead of that, Eternal Flow, from the album Manifest. Some nice guitar music there. And speaking of guitars, Michael Rother, a wonderful track, title piece to his album Flammende Herzen. And he, of course, was a guitarist with Neu and Harmonia, but his solo career, I think, is even more consequential in a lot of ways, or at least better. And Anna Turnheim, up at the top, Such a Lonely Soul. Coming up in the next half hour, I've got some Jack Wiley and Julia Holter as Echoes continues from PRX. If you still love to have music in its physical form, then check out the Echoes CD of the Month Club. 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

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You're hearing Echoes from PRX, and I'm John DiLiberto. Coming up, we're going to hear Kate Bush, and we're going to go way back for this one. But first, here's Alex Amore from Heavenly Bodies. This is This Must Be the End.

Kate Bush from her debut album, 1978, it came out, The Kick Inside. That was The Man with the Child in His Eyes. And that came out of just a beautiful track from Jack Wiley. He used to be in the Portico Quartet, but he's going in a more ambient chamber music direction now. His album is Eternal Spring, and we heard Pavilion from that. And Alex Amore up at the top, This Must Be the End. But we are not at the end. I've got more music ahead, including Michael Whalen. You can get a playlist for today's Echoes. You'll find it on our website at echoes.org. That's Echoes, echoes.org. Here's All India Radio. This one goes back as well. Aloha. This is

Michael Whalen from the third album in his electronic trilogy, Standing Near Infinity. And we heard the title piece from that. And that came out of Julia Holter, a beautiful album called Materia Fantasy, the name of that track. All India Radio up at the top. I'm John DiLiberto. Hey, if you want to reach out to us, just go to our website at echoes.org. We'd love to hear from you. Stay with me. More music ahead. You're hearing Echoes from PRX. Go back to two classics from two very different artists in the next hour. We'll hear from Andreas Vollenweider's 1986 album Down to the Moon and Banco de Gaia from his 1995 release Last Train to Lhasa. 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

I'm John DiLiberto, and you're hearing echoes from PRX. Scheherazade is the heroine of 1001 Nights. Scheherazade, the singer, ends her stage name with a double A-D instead of A-D-E. She's got a deep, mysterious voice that she uses to intone her lyrics in Hindi and Urdu over atmospheric arrangements.

Scheherazade from her album Kudgarzi. I've got that and some quiet resonance off the album Flying Against the Wind. Get your wings this hour on Echoes. From her album Hit Me Hard and Soft is Billie Eilish.

You're hearing Echoes from PRX, and I'm John DiLiberto. Coming up, I've got some Andreas Full invited, but first, here's Peter Phippen and Eric the Taylor from their Echoes September CD of the Month, 2 by Twilight. This is Conceiver.

Scheherazade with Andera from her album Kudgazi, and that came out of Thunder Bay with Cruz from A Woman. Andreas Full Inviter proceeded. We heard Down to the Moon and Moon Dance, both off the album. Down to the Moon, released back in 1985, 41 years ago. And Peter Phippen and Eric the Taylor proceeded from their release, Two by Twilight. That's our Echoes CD of the month for September. I've got a really nice review of that recording up on our website. You'll find it at echoes.org. And while you're there, you can also find the Echoes CD of the Month Club and discover how you can get great albums like this every single month. It's all at echoes.org. O-R-G. Stay with me. 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

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You're hearing Echoes from PRX, and I'm John DiLiberto. I've got a really interesting track with a bit of a retro vibe. But first, here's Vela from their release, Sentimental Craving for Beauty.

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1: Now, here we have these little hair guns. You see them? You've seen these, haven't you, kids? And your father is going to stand right here.

Bongo de Gaia, title track to Last Train to Lhasa. What an epic piece. 1995 that one came out. That came out of Raygun Ballet with Sparky's theme from a release called The World That Wasn't. And Vela up at the top, Furnace from Sentimental Craving for Beauty. That was an Echo CD of the month back when that came out. Coming up, I've got some Tycho. If you think you missed something I played on Echoes today, you can find it in the playlist, and that is at echoes.org. That's echoes, echoes.org. From his album Flying Against the Wind, his Quiet Resonance.

0: Tycho with Forge from the album Love Like Raindrops Made of Light, and that came out of Quiet Resonance with Slipstream. I'm John DiLiberto. Thanks for slipping into this hour with me on Echoes. If you want to get in touch with us, please go to our website at echoes.org. Jeff Town is the producer of Echoes. 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
0: Coming up on Echoes, an icon of German electronic music returns. Guitarist Michael Roter from Cluster and Harmonia has a new album with Vittoria Macabruni called As Long as the Light. We'll also hear from harpist Dave and Michael, formerly of the duo Dave and Michael and Randy Mead. I'm John DiLiberto, and it's coming up on Echoes from PRX.

I'm John DiLiberto, and you're hearing Echoes from PRX. Ahead this hour, I've got some Kate Bush going back to her debut album, and we'll hear Beth Orton from her release, The Ground Above. I've also got a record by Jack Wiley. He was a saxophone player in Portico Quartet, and he has a solo album called Eternal Spring, and it is a beautiful combination of minimalism, ambient chamber music, and subtle improvisation.

You're hearing echoes from PRX, and I'm John DiLiberto. Coming up, I've got music out of Bolivia by Balthus, although I think they're in America now because they've got very non-accented voices. But we're going to start with Anna Ternheim. She is from Sweden, and this was actually her U.S. debut album, Halfway to 5 Points, although it was actually kind of a collection of things that she had released in Sweden previously. This is Such a Lonely Soul.

Short piece from John Carpenter, Desolation in the Underworld, from his album Cathedral. That came out of Beth Orton with Cigarette Curls. Balthus ahead of that, Eternal Flow, from the album Manifest. Some nice guitar music there. And speaking of guitars, Michael Rother, a wonderful track, title piece to his album Flammende Herzen. And he, of course, was a guitarist with Neu and Harmonia, but his solo career, I think, is even more consequential in a lot of ways, or at least better. And Anna Turnheim, up at the top, Such a Lonely Soul. Coming up in the next half hour, I've got some Jack Wiley and Julia Holter, as Echoes continues from PRX. If you still love to have music in its physical form, then check out the Echoes CD of the Month Club. 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

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You're hearing Echoes from PRX, and I'm John DiLiberto. Coming up, we're going to hear Kate Bush, and we're going to go way back for this one. But first is Alex Amore from Heavenly Bodies. This is This Must Be the End.

Kate Bush from her debut album, 1978, it came out, The Kick Inside. That was The Man with the Child in His Eyes. And that came out of just a beautiful track from Jack Wiley. He used to be in the Portico Quartet, but he's going in a more ambient chamber music direction now. His album is Eternal Spring, and we heard Pavilion from that. And Alex Amore up at the top, This Must Be the End. But we are not at the end. I've got more music ahead, including Michael Whalen. You can get a playlist for today's Echoes. You'll find it on our website at echoes.org. That's Echoes, echoes.org. Here's All India Radio. This one goes back as well. Aloha. This is

Michael Whalen from the third album in his electronic trilogy, Standing Near Infinity. And we heard the title piece from that. And that came out of Julia Holter, a beautiful album called Materia Fantasy, the name of that track. All India Radio up at the top. I'm John DiLiberto. Hey, if you want to reach out to us, just go to our website at echoes.org. We'd love to hear from you. Stay with me. More music ahead. You're hearing Echoes from PRX. Go back to two classics from two very different artists in the next hour. We'll hear from Andreas Vollenweider's 1986 album Down to the Moon and Banco de Gaia from his 1995 release Last Train to Lhasa. Get on board in the next hour of Echoes from PRX.

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circuit. Played twice at the county fair, and the second time Ben, our friend who worked the business end, said a guy from a label was there. There were two more like him at the next show, staring us down like hawks. And there was love in the air, and all the money was there, and we were going on tour with Candlebox.

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We're bound to have setbacks or heartbreaks along the way. The question is, how do we get through it? And I think that it takes love and guts to keep going. That's what it means to me.

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0: There she is, Phoebe Bridgers, Lost Boys from Lost Weekend. Brand new album is out right now. And Phoebe on Monday is going to be starting up a sold-out tour all across America. She's got two back-to-back shows in Indianapolis starting up on Monday. And then she's off to St. Paul, Minnesota, Chicago, Illinois, Columbus, Ohio, and three back-to-back-to-back sold-out shows at the Barclays Center in Brooklyn. 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It's 5:05 on a local 518 Thursday. Good morning, I'm Dave Michaels, selling out Dave's Cave down here in my basement. Charlie, my party of one, laying over here. Say hello, Charlie. Great to be back. Yeah, 10th of September. Coming up, I've got music from Kara McKee. Kara is going to be our guest tomorrow, noontime, live at EXT. She's a Rhode Island folk and Americana singer-songwriter. We've been playing her song Goodbye since the beginning of summer, maybe late spring. And it's from her new album, Love and Guts. We're going to chat with her all about that album. She's even agreed to play some songs for us right in our studio. Kara McKee, tomorrow, noontime, live at EXT. So Kara's coming up in just a bit. I've also got one from Mike Doty, Coldplay, U2, Toe the West Rocket, and something brand new from Amy Lynn Slezak, local 518 in under 15 minutes.
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0: All right, stay with me. I've got brand new U2 on the way. No official release date for their upcoming full-length album yet, but current reports point to a mid-November launch. Got their latest single, Street of Dreams, on the way. We'll start it up with this one from The Byrds, written by Roger McGuinn and Jack Levy in 1969 for a planned country rock musical named Gene Trip. Musical was never staged, and the song was instead released in September 1970 as part of the Byrds' untitled album. Here's Chestnut Mare on EXT.

after this chestnut mare. Been chasing her for weeks. 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Fine lady. 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So I snuck up on her nice and easy, got my rope out,

Believe you me, she is stunning. Amy Lynn Slezak, local Pabani singer-songwriter from Galway over there in Saratoga County. You don't believe her. Right here on WEXT Radio, your home for local music in the Capital Region. Stave, hanging out with you on a local 518 Thursday. Bob Dylan, Jim James, and Cara McKee right around the bend. Cara, our guest tomorrow on Live at EXT. We're going to go back to the year 2000. Oh boy, we escaped the Y2K bug unscathed, and Coldplay released their album, Parachutes. Here's Trouble on EXT.

0: Mike Doty on WEXT Radio. Nah, Nah, Nothing from Yes and Also Yes's album from 2011. Mike, the lead singer of Soul Coughing, that great band from the 90s. Very cool out there, experimental indie rock band that I adored, and then they broke up. And we've had Mike in our studio a handful of times talking about that time of the 90s and that band, and at that time they were broken up, and he said, I will never ever get back together with those guys. And then something happened and they got back together in 2024, Soul Coughing's reunion tour, and it spilled over into 2025, even dates in December of 25. Nothing this year. Mike did go out on a solo tour earlier this year. No dates on either calendar as of right now, but we'll keep you posted. I would love to have Mike back into the studio and talk to us about this journey. We heard Cara McKee before that. Our guest tomorrow, noontime, live at EXT, the Rhode Island folk and Americana singer-songwriter. We're to chat with her about her album, Love and Guts. That's that song, Goodbye, we've been playing since the beginning of summer. We love it, and we're going to chat with her. Maybe she'll play us that in our studio tomorrow. Cara McKee, live at EXT.
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0: All right, thanks for joining me this morning. I've got an incredible mix for you coming up from Translator, Bob Dylan, Jim James, and right now a brand new one from Matt Lorenz, the one-man band, The Suitcase Junket, who arrives with a brand new album October 2nd called To Go On. He calls it his most personal work yet. Here's a brand new one from The Suitcase Junket, music out of our Discovery Bin. 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
1: There's Live Bob on WEXT Radio. A Hard Rain's Gonna Fall from the Concert for Bangladesh. The concert put together by George Harrison and friends, August of 1971 at Madison Square Garden. Bob on vocals and harmonica and acoustic guitar, Leon Russell on bass, George Harrison on electric guitar, and Ringo Starr on tambourine. Jim James before that, come again from Wowed Out. Oh, wow. Dave, hanging out with you on a local 518 Thursday. Good morning. I've got Translator coming up after this new song called Hot-Blooded from New Constellations on EXT.

0: hot stuff right there. So, I told you. Black Dog Rabbit Hole from Devin Gilpillion from his brand new album, Time Will Tell. 97.7 and 106.1 WEXT. Listener supported roots and rock. 6:04 now, the time. Dave Michaels, good morning. Great to be back here with you on a local 518 Thursday, 10th of September. Something I can play for you this morning. Email me, Dave, at WEXTradio.org. I'm Blue Sky at WEXT Dave. Mary Gaucher right around the bend. I've got Curtis Mayfield, a brand new one from Rob Ballew Band, local 518. Steve Wind, Michigander. Oh, and Stacks of Sunrise is coming your way about 6:30. I've got one from The Emotions for you this morning. 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
0: All right, we'll start it up in 77. Here's Dave Edmonds on EXT.

City, Robbo Luban, Local 518 on WEXT Radio. Steve Wynn, There Will Come a Day, and Freaking Out from Michigander back there. Oh no, don't freak out. I've got more great music for you. Mumford & Sons with Hozier, and Mary Gaucher after Curtis Mayfield. Keep on keeping on EXT. Everybody.

0: a start.
1: Those guys are playing Rock in Rio in Rio de Janeiro Saturday night. And then the See Here Now Festival in Asbury Park, New Jersey, September 19th. Mumford & Sons, there with Hozier on Rubber Band Man. Mary Gaucher before that with Soldier of Fortune from Reckoning. Brand new album is coming out the end of this month. 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You got Dave Michaels, your musical time-traveling companion, keeping you company until 10 this morning. Yeah, I've got a new one from American Aquarium on the way. We'll go back to 2018, something from Anna Aggie. I've got Anita Baker from 86. You get the idea. Incredible music right around the bend.
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There's Canadian singer-songwriter Anna Aggie. Dance Around the Room with Me. Title track to her album from 2018. On WEXT Radio. Beeba Doobie, Sun Is Set, and Psycho Killer, Qu'est-ce que c'est? Talking Heads back there. What is it, you ask? 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

0: Well, no official release on an album date or title as of yet, but we do know they did say they are working on a brand new album right now. 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You got Dave Michaels hanging out with you on a local 5-8 Thursday. Hey there. Good morning. Just wrapping off to a great start here today, this 10th of September. 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
0: Well, thanks for joining me today. Really appreciate your ears. I've got Monrovia's latest coming up after this band's biggest hit, their only ever top 40 hit single. The song peaked at number 35 on the Billboard Hot 100. Here's Romeo Boyd from 84. A Girl in Trouble is a Temporary Thing on EXT.

There's a brand new song called Sorry from Julia Alsaroff, local 518 singer-songwriter from the Collar City, right here on WEXT Radio, your home for local music in the Capital Region. Keep up with Julia. She's out and about at her website, juliaalsaroff.com. Dave Michaels hanging out with you on a local 518 Thursday. Here we go. If you're hungry, here we go. Three from the Fab Four. Ho, ho, ho. Breakfast with the Beatles. We'll start with this one.

Well, we feel flattered. I mean, it's very flattened. Yeah, and flattened. But, I mean, if the screaming fans weren't there, then we wouldn't be here, would we?

0: Yeah, more cowbell. Love more cowbell. Too much. It's all too much. The song written under the influence of LSD. The second song by George to be featured on the Yellow Submarine soundtrack. Wrapping up this morning's breakfast with the Beatles. 97.7 and 106.1 EXT. I played you Dizzy Miss Lizzy from Live at the BBC before that. And you know my name. Look up the number way back there. Yeah, remember phone books? That's how you did it back then. Everyone had phone books. If you didn't, you just go down to the corner phone booth and looked up the number there. That'll do it for us today. We'll pause. Come together again tomorrow morning. Same Dave time, same Dave channel. I'm Dave Michaels, your head chef and bottle washer. Reach out if there's something I can play for you. Dave at WEXTradio.org. 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
2: All right, we're going to start off with some clouds in the 518 today, gradually becoming sunny with a high near 81 degrees. Clear skies, 57 tonight, sunny 74 tomorrow, and mostly sunny 77 Saturday. Hooray for the riffraff right around the bend, and the latest from Alabama Shakes as well. Here's brand new music out of her discovery bin from Presley Hale, singer-songwriter from Hamilton, Texas. Her brand new album is called Hamilton Honey. Here's Busy on EXT.

Pierce Darrow's Hooray for the Riff Raff. Linda Lee Segarra right there from Life on Earth, the album out in 22 on WEXT Radio. Dave, hanging out with you until 10. I've got REM from 84 after Stuff, brand new from Bella White on EXT.

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0: very prolific singer-songwriter from Ozark, Arkansas, Jesse Wells. Won't You Come Out Tonight from his latest album, Masks Off. 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Tell you what, come on out this morning. Hang out all throughout the morning and all day, in fact, right here at EXT. We'll keep you company. Dave Michaels going to hang out with you until 10 on this local 518 Thursday. Good morning, 10th of September. Noah Kahan right around the bend. I've got Squeeze, their latest. Robert Plant. I've got Greg Laswell, Casey Musgraves, Annie in the Water, local 518, and a whole lot more.
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2: 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We're bound to have setbacks or heartbreaks along the way. The question is, how do we get through it? And I think that it takes love and guts to keep going. That's what it means to me.

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here right now from their Garden EP on WEXT Radio, your home for local music in the Capital Region. And those guys are not here right now. They're over there right now. Tonight, Annie in the Water is going to be playing in Golden, Colorado at one of those breweries out there. Tomorrow in Steamboat Springs and Denver on Saturday. Stay right there. I've got Robert Plant and Dawn of the Dead right around the bend. Here's Noah Kahn on EXT.

0: There he is. So good. The Golden God, Robert Plant. Angel Dance, Los Lobos tune, from Robert's album Band of Joy that came out in 2010. An album titled after one of Robert's bands from 66. Band of Joy, that's when they got their start. There were a few incarnations of that band, but most notably, Robert and John Bonham were in Band of Joy, as well as Dave Pegg, who would become a member of both Fairport Convention and Jethro Tull. And to a lesser degree, because of the band's one-time roadie was Noddy Holder, who later went on to front the band Slade. Also played you Why Don't You from Squeeze off their latest album, Trixies, and Young Blood from Noah Kahan. 97.7 and 106.1 EXT. Day 32, and you got Dave hanging out with you on a local 5 and 8 Thursday, 10th of September. Great to be here with you. Jackie Bristow, the Jayhawks, Role Model, and Dawn of the Dead all coming up.
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0: Yeah, it's about that time. Here we go. Dawn of the Dead from In the Dark.

very soulful and seductive. Jackie Bristow, singer-songwriter from New Zealand. Brand new song called Believe in the Magic. The Jayhawks, their latest, Keeping Our Heads Above Water. And Touch of Grey on this morning's Dawn of the Dead back there. 97.7 and 106.1 EXT. You got Dave Michaels keeping you company until 10. And yeah, I know. I look like I should be using Touch of Grey for men. Stay right there. Beck and Sierra Farrell coming up. 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

0: Brandon Flowers plans from Thrasher, Killer's frontman, out with his brand new solo album, first in 11 years. He's touring behind it as well, playing last night in Seattle, Washington. 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It's 9.05 now. No. Dave Michaels, your host until 10. Good morning. Great to be here with you. 10th of September. I've got the boss, Bruce, coming up in just a bit. Cassius Culpepper, Brett Denon, Jim White, Old Crow, and a whole lot more. 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
0: All right, thanks so much for joining me today. Oh, stay right there. We're going to take a nosedive and crash into the sun. Aubrey Bug and Jim White in this next set. We'll begin with A.G. Schiano, who was a student last year. I don't know if he's still a student, UGA. In Athens, Georgia. Clover County, the work of A.G. Schiano. Here's Ultraviolet from his Porch Lights album out last year at EXT.

Nosedive. There's Aubrey Bug, singer-songwriter from Nashville. Debut album, I Think I Had Something Once, is coming out next Friday, September 18th. 97.7 and 106.1 EXT. Stick around. I've got Brett Denon and Cassius Culpepper after The Boss.

0: Yeah, give it up for Brett Denon. Woohoo! Yeah, must be losing my mind from Loverboy on WEXT Radio. Cassius Culpepper before that, Man of His Word from Act One, his debut album that came out in January. Back in December, Cassius came and played the Exit Dome. 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
0: All right, stay right there. Coming up about 10 to 10, I'll play you my local 518 Attic classic from Ray Eberly and the Modern Airs and the Tex Beneke Orchestra. Just yesterday, I had a great conversation with Oliver Wood, one-third of the Americana Grammy-nominated trio, the Wood Brothers. He's coming and doing a solo show at Putnam Place in Saratoga Springs 2 weeks from Saturday, September 26th. PutnamPlace.com for tickets and more info. I'll get my conversation with Oliver to the airwaves very soon. We chatted all about his latest project, Slow Accordion, and what the Wood Brothers are up to, him and his brother Chris and Jono Ricks. And he tells us a live album is coming out very soon. So here we go, Dave's Daily Double and a double shot from the Wood Brothers at EXT.

There's a brand new tune out of our discovery bin from the Royston Club on WEXT Radio. The Royston Club, Welsh indie rockers, and Cariad. The name of that song, Cariad, is a Welsh word meaning love, darling, or sweetheart. Death Cab for Cutie before that with Stone Over Water. I'm Dave Michaels, just about out of time for now. Laura Grant's coming up at the top of the hour. I'll be back with you tomorrow morning beginning at 5. Hope you have a fantastic day. I'll leave you with a couple more, including our local 518 Attic classic this morning from Ray Everly and the Modern Airs and the Tex Benecki Orchestra. Here's I've Left My Heart in San Francisco on EXT. See you.

0: crib. I heard my mother sing away back when I was a child.
1: Just love that one from Alice and Russell, Cold April, featuring Kara Jackson, Denisha, and Explore Pop Choir from Allison's new album, In the Hour of Chaos, which is out now. Kind of feel like we're all in the hour of chaos these days, but a great anecdote to that is listening to WEXT. And speaking of, Exit 97.7 and 106.1 WEXT, I'm Laura Grant. Happy Thursday, everybody. Lots of great music on the way. I've got Local 518ers Reality Distortion with a new one. Also, John Mook coming up and Brandi Carlile in this hour.
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3: 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I'm a musician and a songwriter. I'm in this band called The Walkmen from New York City. 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
1: 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Now, can we talk about what she was looking for when she came in through the bathroom window?

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That is off their new EP, Ceasefire. 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Ben Harper and the Relentless Seven ahead of that, and Joe Cocker started us off with that Beatles cover, She Came In Through the Bathroom Window. Of course, that song was actually inspired. We love our 518ers here on WEXT. 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Ben Harper and the Relentless Seven ahead of that, and Joe Cocker started us off with that Beatles cover, She Came In Through the Bathroom Window.

song came out of it. On the way, I've got Dispatch, the latest single from Brandi Carlile. But first, let's go straight from the heart with Irma Thomas.

love that one from Dispatch, Whisk Me Away. It's from their album Yellow Jacket that came out last year. Brandi Carlile ahead of that, Life on the Run, one of her latest singles. Yeah, life is always on the run, but you can always listen to WEXT as the soundtrack to your busy life. And Irma Thomas started us off with Straight from the Heart. She's known as the Soul Queen of New Orleans. She's a contemporary of Aretha Franklin and Etta James, but she never experienced their level of commercial success. But we love her here on WEXT. Commercial free, community powered, built for music lovers, not algorithms. 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Songs you didn't know you needed, local voices you recognize, moments you won't hear anywhere else. 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I'm Laura Grant. It is Music Discovery Time with Brigitte Calls Me Baby. This is I Can Take the Sun Out of the Sky.

Keb Moe on WEXT, One Friend. Ahead of that, Maren Morris, Hard Liquor and Soft Rock. Love that song. It is off the 10th anniversary of her debut album, Hero, the new deluxe edition, Hero, A Second Wind. And we started out with that discovery track from Brigitte Calls Me Baby. I Can Take the Sun Out of the Sky. Love them. That's off their new album, Discover Irreversible, which is out now. They are on tour. I double checked. They're not coming to a city near us, and I was super bummed. But oh well, next time, hopefully. On the way, I've got Stephen Stills, Davnette Doyle, but first, let's listen to the Carolina rain come down with Rhiannon Giddens.

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0: la, la. The latest from Train on WEXT, The Weeknd. It's from their new album, Mad Dog in the Fog, which is out now. Stephen Stills ahead of that, and the latest single from Dovnet Doyle, Darlin'. On the way, more great music. I've got Marfa coming up in this next hour. Also the latest from Phoebe Bridgers and local 518er Simon Elijah a bit further down the line.
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0: If you are just tuning in, I want to say a big, big thank you to you for turning that dial to WEXT Radio, because this is where you leave regular radio behind. 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

new single from Marfa on WEXT, Last Time Last. Swinging Blue Jeans ahead of that, taking us back to 1964 with Hippie Hippie Shake. And Goose started us off with Good Times, End Times. That is from their latest album, Big Modern. Big, big shout out to all of you who donated to WEXT and got tickets to see them at SPAC on July 3rd. 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

0: Ani DeFranco on WEXT with Simultaneously. Ahead of that, Phoebe Bridgers, Lost Boys. That is from her much-anticipated album, Lost Weekend, which is out now. I really wish she was touring near us, but she's not. Oh, well. And Neil Young started us off with that classic, The Last Trip to Tulsa. That song is almost 9.5 minutes long. Where else do you hear a song that's 9.5 minutes on regular radio? You don't. That's why you've left regular radio behind and you are listening to WEXT.
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2: 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My name is Walter Martin. I'm a musician and a songwriter. I'm in this band called The Walkmen from New York City. 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
0: 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I'm Laura Grant. I've got local 518er Simon Elijah with a title track of his debut album, Nameless.

I just love that song. That was Dear Chick with Mary Singletary off of their new album, Coin-O-Matic. It's a great album, too. If you haven't listened to the whole thing, check it out. Charlie Crockett in that set, taking us down the Hallelujah Trail. That is off his new album, Clovis. And local 518er Simon Elijah started us off with a title track of his latest of his debut album, Nameless. Simon is on his Nameless tour, and he's going to be back in upstate New York on October 26th. He's going to be playing Troy, New York. Make sure you follow him on social media, on Instagram, at Simon Elijah Music. On the way, more great music. I've got the Paul Butterfield Blues Band coming up. Also, the New Pornographers as well. But first, here's the latest from Joy Oladokun.

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0: Devin Gilfillan in Black Dog Rabbit Hole from his new album Time Will Tell. He's on his Time Will Tell tour, and he is stopping by Brooklyn, New York this month on the 17th. If you want tickets, you know what to do. The new Pornographers ahead of that, and we started out with that new one from Joy Oladokun, Kind. That is from her new album, Hope is a Heavy Thing. Yeah, it actually is. Quite a heavy thing. On the way, more great music. I've got Local 518er as is with new music. Also, a bit further down the line, the latest from The Strokes and a discovery track from Jack White.
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0: So much great music coming up in this set. We're going to take it back to the 80s with the Scottish indie folk rock band, the Bluebells. Also, the latest from Johnny Blue Skies and the Dark Clouds. They're coming to New York next month. I'll tell you about that in just a bit. But first, Lenny Kravitz has something to say. It's not over till it's over.

New music from local 518er as is Closed Minds from his album Rocks and Stones. Make sure you give Izzy a follow on Instagram at as is singer to keep up with all his goings on. Ahead of that, the Bluebells, that Scottish indie folk rock band I was teasing before with Kath, and Johnny Blue Skies and the Dark Clouds back there, Don't Let Go. It's from the new album Mutiny After Midnight. They're coming to Brooklyn on October 17th. Head to their website for ticket info. On the way, I've got the Arcs, new music from the Strokes, but first, here's Ace Frehley with New York Groove.

0: Out of My Mind, The Arcs, a garage band formed by Dan Auerbach of the Black Keys. The Strokes before that, Going Shopping. That's off their new album, Reality Waits, that came out in June. And Ace Frehley of the band Kiss started us off covering a song by the UK glam rock band Hello. New York groove. On the way, I've got David Bowie, Low Cut Connie's latest, and a bit further down the line, new single from Stephen Wilson Jr.
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5: 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I'm Laura Grant. I've got a discovery track from Jack White for you. This is Neighbors Blues on WEXT.

the queen herself, Alanis Morissette, Hands Clean. Ahead of that, Loka Connie, Can't Be Wrong, from their latest album, Livin' in the USA. I am so mad at myself that I did not go and see them when they played Hudson, New York. Ugh, such a bummer and such a rookie move on my part. Ugh. And Jack White started us off with Neighbors Blues, that discovery track from the new album, Frozen Charlotte. On the way, I've got Cat Stevens, girl sweet voiced, but first here's that new single, Hardwired, from Stephen Wilson Jr.

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0: just loving that new single from Cage the Elephant, Beaches in Tennessee. I got to hear that before it was released, and I just fell in love with it. And each time I hear it, I'm just like, yeah, I love this song. Can't wait for their new album to come out. Cat Stevens ahead of that, Moonshadow. I love Cat Stevens. I grew up listening to him. You know, it was my mother's music or nothing, and it was mostly 70s music. And now I quite appreciate it because, oh, I love me some 70s music. You guys know that. And Stephen Wilson Jr. started us off with that new single, Hardwired, featuring Miranda Lambert. He was absolutely fantastic at Outlaw Fest. Oh, great, great set.
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1: So much great music coming up in this set and this hour. In this set, I've got The Wallflowers and a new single from Valerie June. I also have Noah Kahan in this hour and a discovery track from Brennan Wendell. But first, dog days are over, and I'm glad to say it. It's Florence and the Machine.

local circuit. Played twice at the county fair. And the second time, Ben, our friend who worked the business, and said a guy from a label was there. There were two more like him at the next show, staring us down like hawks. And there was love in the air, and all the money was there, and we were going on tour with Candlebox.

New single from Valerie June. Gosh, I just love her voice. That was Smokestack. She is on tour, but she's already past New York. She was there back in June, and now she's off to other places like Florida, where it's going to be warm. And now it's cooling off here in upstate New York. The Wallflowers ahead of that, I'm Looking Through You. Love that version of that song. And the Mountain Goats back there, Candlebox. It's off their new album, Days. On the way, I've got the infamous String Dusters, Noah Kahan with one of my favorite songs off his new album. But before we get to that, I've got a scenario for you. Here's A Tribe Called Quest.

0: the infamous string dusters on WEXT, Rise Sun. That's from their album that came out 6 years ago. Noah Kahan ahead of that with Doors. I love that song so, so much. It's off his new album, The Great Divide, a fantastic no-skip album. He's on his sold-out Great Divide tour still. And I am still bummed that I didn't get tickets to it. And the B-52s back there, Rock Lobster. On the way, I've got the Birds, the latest from Leon Bridges, and the one and only Willie Nelson.
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0: Somewhere in the capital region right now, someone's hearing their new favorite song for the very first time. 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Someone's pulling into the driveway, but staying in the car until the song ends. 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I'm Laura Grant. It is Music Discovery Time with Brennan Wendell. This is $2 Pistol on WEXT.

The great Willie Nelson on WEXT, Me and You. Loved seeing him at Outlaw Fest. He is just such a legend. Leon Bridges ahead of that, Talk It Over. It's off the new album, Happiness Anytime. And Brennan Wendell started us off with that discovery track, $2 Pistol. That is off her self-titled album. She is on tour and she is coming to Albany, New York on October 6th. So she'll be playing The Egg. Head to her website for ticket info.

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0: Love that one from Jesse Wells. Won't you come out tonight? Isn't that a song you just want to sing along to? Or is that just me? That's off his new album, Masks Off. Mount Joy ahead of that, in the middle of it, featuring Gigi Perez. Love Mount Joy. Love Gigi Perez. And we started out with that local 518 Attic classic from Diversion Factor, Quick Fix. 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
0: So much great music on the way. I've got a new single from local 518er Maggie Hicks. Also, Fontaines of DC coming up in this set, and Lake Street Dive coming up later in this hour. But first, gotta tell you something. I'm a man. Here's the Spencer Davis Group.

Local 518er Maddie Hicks. Think you can guess? Make sure you follow Maddie on social media to keep up with all her goings-on. On Instagram, she is MaddieHicks13. Tommy Emmanuel ahead of that, and Fontaine's DC back there, Marianne. That's off the new album, Dopamine Chamber, and that album is coming out on October 16th. In fact, this was inspired in part by the 2024 thriller series Ripley, and they call it a song about escapism and hedonism, and it works as a siren call, offering the listener a getaway from or towards oblivion. I love that description. On the way, I've got Lake Street Dive, Lucy Dacus, but first, here's Grand Funk Railroad.

0: Oh, I just love Lake Street Dive, don't you? You go down smooth. They're just so talented. Oh, they're awesome. Gotta see them in person one of these days. Lucy Jakus ahead of that with her latest single, Planting Tomatoes. And Grand Funk Railroad started us off with that 1970 classic, Mean Mistreater. On the way, I've got Sheryl Crow, the latest from the Womack sisters, and a bit further down the line, Ricky Lee Jones.
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1: 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I'm Laura Grant. Things are blowing up here. 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

Ricky Lee Jones, taking us back to 1978 with Weasel and the White Boys Cool. Ahead of that, the Womack Sisters, If I Let You. They are just so fantastic. And what a storied musical history family. They're the daughters of Linda and Cecil Womack, and their grandfather, Linda's dad, is Sam Cooke, and their uncle, who is Cecil's older brother, is R&B legend Bobby Womack. That is it for me today. Thank you so much for listening. Exit 97.7 and 106.1 WEXT. I'm Laura Grant. Stick around for Chris Wink. DMV at 3 is right around the corner. But to play me out, the latest from Social Distortion.

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0: Happy Local 518 Thursday. My friend, that is DMB at 3 with Crash Into Me. The new one from U2 is headed your way this hour. Something from Local 518 Haley Stafford, too. And we're going to check out that new record from the Stones called Foreign Tongues. It's pretty awesome. 97.7-1061 WEXDRadio.org.
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2: 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The question is, how do we get through it? And I think that it takes love and guts to keep going. That's what it means to me.

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1: Haley Stafford, the Illustrated Woman. That is her latest. She's local 518, my friend, and there's a couple of really great live at EXT sessions we've done with Haley. I love that she comes in and plays her songs. She is a fearless woman. I love her. The Wanda Jackson tune, There's a Party Going On. Before that, the Queen of Rockabilly, 97.7 and 106.1, wextradio.org. Yeah, swing by the website. Check out those sessions with Haley. I think you'll dig her as well. Jim James on the way with his new record, but first, some cool new music from Yard Act. Let me know what you think. wextradio.org.

0: Everybody's getting kind of wowed out these days. Jim James putting some words to it in a song called Come Again. 97.7 and 106.1 WEXTRadio.org. Love that. Jim James does solo work as well as the My Morning Jackets. Good stuff. Rolling Stones, In the Stars, and Yard Act, some new music from Britain called New Beginnings. 97.7 and 106.1 WEXTRadio.org. I've got a 2020 fan favorite from Lucinda on the way. We'll also hear the latest from Nicole Atkins.
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Dizzy Miss Lizzy. There you go, Larry Williams, 97.7 and 106.1 WEXT. Brandon Flowers, his new record called Thrasher, and a classic tune, well, about 6 years ago, it was a great tune, from Lucinda Williams, You Can't Rule Me. I'm Chris Wink. Thanks for hanging out, leaving regular radio behind. Got the meeting with the boss headed your way at 4, a track from the Wrecking Ball record. We'll also face the music with ELO coming up. 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

0: Weekdays at 4, it's the Meeting with the Boss. The only boss we listen to, Bruce Springsteen, from Wrecking Ball 2012, that is Death to My Hometown. 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

Bach is her name. She's originally from Pittsburgh, but bases herself in Atlanta now. And that record, Gone, comes from Dirty Blues Princess. That's the album. Me and the Boys was NRBQ, Michigander, and Elton John, WEXTRadio.org. I'm Chris Wink. It is Local 5-1-8 Thursday. That means Andy Gregory has left me an Attic Classic to play for you just after 6 o'clock. And he's on the radio tonight at 9 o'clock with his Local 5-1-8 show with some new songs and an Attic Classic. Come along with me, my friend, and burn a little brighter. Here's Laura Veers on WEXT Radio.

0: Biba Doobie. The new album Pylon is coming out before the end of the year, and that song is Sun Has Set. Big Modern, the latest from Goose, we heard Good to Be, and from 2020, Laura Veers with Burn Too Bright. 97.7 and 106.1. We are WEXTRadio.org. I'm Chris Wink. I've got new music from Katie Pruitt, a classic from T-Rex. We'll hear some Amy Mann. Love the movie Jerry Maguire. Love the soundtracks. Good stuff. And one of my favorite songs from the 80s next.
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0: You know, sometimes you hear a song, and while you're listening to it, and it's new, within its first year of existence, you just realize that somewhere down the road, people will still be loving that song. And that's the way this song was for me. Here's Tears for Fears on WEXT Radio.

Amy Mann from the Jerry Maguire soundtrack. The song is Wise Up. Wise Up. Cold April was Alison Russell from her new record, In the Hour of Chaos, and Laura Marling in the set, too. 97.7, 1061, wextradio.org. Got a tune from Charlie Crockett on the way, and around 5:30, we've got Dylan at Dusk from Street Legal. 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

0: 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Charlie Crockett from one of the three or four albums he's put out in the last year. The album was called Age of the Ram. We heard Kentucky Too Long. It is local 518 Thursday. Andy Gregory's on the radio tonight at 9 o'clock with his local 518 show, followed by a special 518 session. And I've got Hunter Frost, local 518, with a live at WEXT EP that he put out. Recordings made right here in the studio. Coming up.
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It's your home for local music in the Capital District, Local 518 Thursday. Originally on his album Love Always, that's Local 518 Hunter Frost and the song California. He recorded a session here and then put the songs out for you to have. It's called Live at WEXT, the whole EP is. Murphy's Boogie before that, from 1963, Matt Guitar Murphy, and Monrovia with my number one record for 2026 called Bloodline. 97.7 and 106.1 WEXTRadio.org. I've got Dylan at Dusk from Street Legal coming at you. Johnny Blue Skies in just a moment. But even though it's Thursday, sometimes it just feels easy. You know, like a Sunday morning.

0: Hearts and Minds from the Honky Tonk Record, a fan favorite of WEXT listeners all the way back in 2013. That is Jay Farrar's band, Sunvolt. Johnny Blue Skies and the Dark Clouds, the new album Mutiny After Midnight. We heard Situation. We're in a situation here. And the Commodores, classic tune, Easy, like a Sunday morning. 97.7, 106.1, WEXTradio.org. Got a cool tune from Toad the Wet Sprocket on the way, the Juliana Hatfield 3, Dylan at Dusk from Street Legal. Right after.
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0: Weeknights around 5:30, we are combing through Bob Dylan's catalog. 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Thanks for doing that. The new one from Alabama Shakes, but first from Street Legal, here's New Pony, Dylan at Dusk, WEXTRadio.org.

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We spy.

His name is Ryan Beatty, and he was one of the co-writers of songs on Beyoncé's Cowboy Carter record. His own record is called Sweet Fortune, and that song is Secret Language. Classic Toad the Wet Sprocket from the early 90s, Walk on the Ocean, and we heard the Alabama Shakes. The new album is called I Must Be Dreaming. I Feel Hope Coming is the song. And New Pony from Street Legal, Dylan at Dusk, weeknights around 5:30. Thank you for supporting the music. It's Local 518 Thursday. Next hour, Andy Gregory has left me an attic classic to play for you. How far back are we going, you say? We're going back to 1979 with that attic classic coming up. A guy used to go out and play on stage barefoot. Spin the bottle. Go on. Here's Juliana Hatfield on WEXT Radio.

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0: Very trippy, very trippy. I love it. Devin Gilfillian with a title that makes no sense to me. Black Dog Rabbit Hole. Time Will Tell is the name of Devin's new record. It's one of my favorites for the year. 97.7 and 106.1 WEXTRadio.org. This year also gave us a new record from Peter Frampton. I'm going to play you a track coming up. John Gorka on the way, and Orville Peck has a new record. Ooh, cool. And I've got a local 518 Attic classic later in the hour from 1979, a folk singer who used to go out on stage, and whether he was playing covers or his own songs, they all kind of sounded like they were his anyway, because he made them his. And he also went out there barefoot. Coming up.
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mysterious and the cool and the extraordinarily buff. Orville Peck from his new record Mule. That is Too Little, Too Late, 97.7 and 106.1 WEXTRadio.org. True in Time from 2018. That was John Gorka. And Casey Musgraves, her new record Middle of Nowhere. Love that song, Mexico Honey. Thanks for hanging out with me. My name is Chris Wink. I appreciate you letting me be your DJ. We're going to hear a cool cat who managed to convince Mavis Staples to join him on his debut album. That's how cool he is. Tom Petty and the Heartbreakers now, WEXTRadio.org.

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1: Abraham Alexander was on his way to becoming a soccer star, and then he got injured, and he picked up the guitar and he started making music, and it was all over with but the crying for the people who wanted him to play soccer. 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

0: Outfits in the Maytals and the Black Pumas all in one afternoon. 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

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The Jayhawks and their new album Sanctuary Park before that. And we heard Slippery People from Talking Heads. 97.7, 106.1, streaming online. 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Tonight, Andy Gregory has left me an attic classic to play for you from the gentleman by the name of Hector. Hector gave us an album called Waiting to Go On back in 1979. Here's When I Dream, Local 518, Attic Classic, WEXTRadio.org.

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0: Snail Mail, the new album Ricochet out this year, Dead End, 97.7 and 106.1 WEXT. We heard Leon Bridges and Elmore James, too. 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Got a classic from John Lee Hooker coming up this hour, something from Lobby Siffra, British singer-songwriter. Tao Nguyen has a new record called Show Me. We're going to hear that coming up a little bit later on this hour, too. Thanks for supporting the music. It is Local 518 Thursday. Keegan James coming up this hour, too. Yeah.
1: The message on that song is we live long and full lives. We're bound to have setbacks or heartbreaks along the way. The question is, how do we get through it? And I think that it takes love and guts to keep going. That's what it means to me.

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2: 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Oh, it's amazing. I can't wait to talk with Yaz coming up here in just a little bit. 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

0: Town to Gwyn from Portland, Oregon. New album is called Show Me. That song is Fossils, 97.7 and 106.1 WEXT Radio for Music Discovery. We heard Lobby Siffra. We heard Old Crow with Molly Tuttle from their album Union Made. And Molly and Ketch, of course, they just got married. A cute storybook wedding. You should check out the photos. I saw them at people.com. I think that's where you find them easiest, maybe. Or just do a search. Do a search, as they say. It's My Party, It's Okay If I Cry. The EP is coming out this weekend at a special CD release party happening at Paper Moon. It's Local 518 Yaz with Joyful Wild Flower on WEXT Radio.
1: I took an intro to poetry and lyrics class in college. And at the end of the year, I had to, you know, put together a presentation, a book, and I found the meanings of my first and two middle names is Joyful Wild Flower, which I think is pretty poetic and sweet.

0: Joyful Wild Flower. That's new music from Yaz. Hello, my dear.
1: Hi, nice to see you again.
0: Good to have you back. So you have a new EP.
1: I do. My first project other than the singles I've been releasing. I have an EP. It's my party. It's okay if I cry.
0: Are you going to cry on your birthday? Your birthday is this week, by the way, right? Happy birthday.
1: Thank you. It's actually the day the album comes out, September 13th. So, yeah.
0: Awesome. You're going to be playing an EP release show.
1: I am.
0: At Paper Moon on Saturday?
1: Yes, on the 12th.
0: Tell me about what you're going to do when you go play this show.
1: So I'm going to play the songs off of my EP along with some fan favorites that I have. There's one that did not make the cut of the EP, but I love, and I'm going to do that. It's like a little birthday party to me, but just an experience of my EP and all the songs on it.
0: Right. And you said you've released a couple of singles leading up to this.
1: I have. I've released plenty of singles in the past few years, and then I have two singles off of the EP.
0: Now tell me, what is this Joyful Wildflower?
1: So this is the first song off of the EP, and it was untitled for a while. I wrote it back in 2018, and it was really just like me grappling with my life in that I was in my late 20s at this time, and I didn't know what I was doing. I was just like random, like spitball firing, just like thoughts and just how I'm feeling and how I'm coping. And that I thought I'd be in a different spot than I am now when I was younger, and how I'm ever going to get to that spot. And just there's a line in there where I say, I always thought I was golden, tap me on my shoulder and say I've been chosen. I always thought that I was bigger than I was. And now that I'm living my life with who I am, it's like trying to grapple with who I always wanted to be, but who I ended up being, which isn't necessarily a bad thing. I'm not where I wanted to be in life, but I'm definitely at a spot I'm comfortable at. But that's kind of what the song is. I took a poetry and songwriting class at Hudson Valley a few years back, and I had to name my final project, and I could not figure out a name for it. Joyful Wildflower is actually one first name and two middle names, and it's actually the meanings of my first and two middle names. But that's what that song is.
0: Do your songs come from your life, the songs you write?
1: Yes. Yeah. A lot of my songs are, if not most of my songs, are very like biographical. It's hard for me to write something like fiction. It's usually what's going on with me, how I'm feeling. It's my poetry. You know, as I said, I took that poetry class, and this song actually started out as a poem that turned into a song. And the title that I picked.
0: Do your songs come from your life, the songs you write?
1: Yes. Yeah. A lot of my songs are, if not most of my songs, are very like biographical. It's hard for me to write something like fiction. It's usually what's going on with me, how I'm feeling. It's my poetry. You know, as I said, I took that poetry class, and this song actually started out as a poem.

0: when you're writing about you, and you're probably writing at times when you're not necessarily your happiest, perhaps?
1: I write when I'm most passionate. Unfortunately, a lot of my passion comes from pain. It's actually harder for me to write not about my life. I have such a hard time writing fictional stuff, writing things that aren't directly related to me or something that's outside of that pain bracket, because that's just mostly when I write, that's when I'm most passionate. So it's really easy for me to write like that. I'll put music on in my car and just like feel and drive and then write, or you know, think and then write it down later.
0: So we're in the studio with Yaz. Yaz has a new EP coming. It's My Party, It's Okay If I Cry. Is there a story behind that title?
1: Yes. So the whole thing, first of all, it's for my birthday, so it's my party.
0: Yeah.
1: And that line is actually in my second single that I released off this EP, Comic Sans. Mm-hmm. In the chorus, I say, it's my party, it's okay if I cry. The whole album, I'll just say, is a little different than all the other stuff I put out. This stuff I put out is a little more poppy, a little more jive you can dance to. This is a little more in my emotions and my feels. I was never really a popular kid growing up. Needless to say, my parties were never very well attended. You know, my birthday parties, my Halloween parties, all the things I tried to throw as a kid when you do. And they would result in a little bit of emotion at the end. And this was my way of like reclaiming my birthday parties or my other, you know, events I tried to have as a kid that really didn't go my way, of being like, I'm at a point now where I'm like, I'm not scared to host a little release party, a little birthday party for myself and have fun with it and not care about the details. People show up, I'm going to have a good time regardless, you know, and it's okay if I cry, if, you know, just me and my mom. But that's really the story behind it. They better.
0: If you're listening right now, you better show up.
1: Or I will cry.
0: Oh, no, don't do that. Saturday, Yaz is going to be at Paper Moon. What time is that show going to be?
1: It's from 6 to 8. We are going to have some snacks there, some food. I know it's around dinner time. Every year for my birthday, my mom makes my favorite meal. Ooh. And she's going to make my favorite meal. And the first, I'm going to be generous and see like 12 people to show up are going to get a plate. And then I have snacks outside of that.
0: Will you share what your favorite meal is?
1: It's Rice Krispie Chicken with broccoli cheddar casserole and cheddar bay biscuits.
0: Oh, that sounds awesome.
1: So it's chicken that you bake, but it's breaded in Rice Krispie. So it has that snap, crackle, pop to it.
0: So the new EP is called It's My Party, It's Okay If I Cry. We're talking with Yaz here in the studio, local 518 musician. Tell me about your pathway into music. How did you start making music? You were writing poetry.
1: Mm-hmm.
0: Did that come first?
1: That came first, yeah. Yeah, I always wrote poetry. I want to say in like seventh grade I started writing, and I would always show it to my seventh grade chemistry teacher. She was really interested in all my writings. And she was like, you know, poetry goes really hand in hand with singing. Have you ever considered that? And I was like, no, I can't carry a tune to save my life. And then eventually I was just like, I love music. And I learned I can memorize words really well. I started, you know, getting into karaoke and singing a lot. And then eventually I just started singing more, and I liked it. And it's a fun, expressive way outside of poetry. It's not just peaking, you know, there's more to it. And I just started doing that. I've been writing music since I was about 13 or 14, unseriously at that point. You know, everyone, when you're young, you have delusions of grandeur of being a singer, an actor, or whatever. And then as I got older, I started doing theater. I had friends that were singers, and I was like, maybe I should, you know, look into this more, because I love all these poems and I love all these songs I'm making, and it would be a shame if, you know, they died in my notes app or, you know, they stayed in my journal forever. So I started taking it a little more seriously and talking to my friends who make music, and they were like, you have some good stuff here.
0: Yaz, is there an artist that when you were growing up, when you were starting to sort of be in this space, that you were like, I wanted to be like that?
1: For a while growing up, I was really into country music.
0: Cool.
1: Yeah, I liked Tay Swift a lot. But I think just I was less artist-based, more like genre-based. I think I get a lot of my lyricism from country. They pack a lot of lyrics and a lot of storytelling into there. And I think that's why my music gets so wordy. But I will say I loved Amy Winehouse. Amy Winehouse is my top artist of all time. Melanie Martinez, lyrically, I've always loved her, and I loved her sound. I loved her quirkiness and her out-of-the-boxness, and how she's not really a rapper, but she's not really a singer. But her lyrics are just, they're amazing. Fall Out Boy, I think I've mentioned in the past that I love Fall Out Boy, and also they inspire me lyrically a lot. I care about both the sound and the lyrics, but I think I am so heavy on my lyrics and my meaning because it all comes from a poetic standpoint.
0: So, yeah, we're playing a couple songs. We played one to start. We're going to play one at the end here as well. And

0: were playing that song Woosa, which is probably going to be on my favorites for the year, by the way.
1: Just letting you know. I like that.
0: So people have heard a little bit of your music. How would you describe what you're making? Because it doesn't sound country necessarily.
1: No, I got out of my country phase a while ago.
0: Yeah, I know. I'm just saying. it doesn't really sound Fall Out Boy either, but
1: I don't think any of my musical inspirations match my music that I make, which I kind of like because I feel like I don't want to become a mini me of my favorite artist. You know, I want to make my own path. So I kind of take pieces of Amy, pieces of Taylor, pieces of Patrick Stump and Fall Out Boy and all of them and kind of just like make my own Yaz vibe given what I like from them. And I think my vibe, I always call myself genre fluid. I do whatever I want. If you listen to some of my songs, I have some rock, I have some pop, I have some R&B. I listen to music in a very fluid way. My playlist is different genre after different genre, and I want my music to be like that. I don't want to get stuck in a rut of, they know me as a pop singer, I'm going to do just pop. They know me as a country singer, I'm just going to do country. I do have some country songs on the back burner, but not any out yet. When people ask what type of music do you make, I say, I do what I want. I make what I want, you know?
0: We're playing Comic Sans in a moment, but what are the other songs on the EP? Is there any that you want to sort of like highlight and say, hey, please look for this one when it goes out there?
1: Yes. So the other three, there's five on there. There's Deep End, there's Labyrinth, and then my last one is the fifth one, and it's the full title is called Kintsugi, The Art of Becoming Your Circumstances. That is by far my favorite one. I've performed it recently at some shows. That one is my favorite. I think with this album, as I mentioned before, with the whole It's My Party, It's Okay If I Cry, I grew up in a very state in life. I have had a lot of mental and emotional baggage, and I grew up as a really sad kid, and that's pretty much what this whole EP is. Each song is really just about me as a kid. I'm turning 30 this year, and just going from the sad kid that I was to being 30, and I didn't really make a plan for my life. I didn't really think I was going to grow up to be the age I am, and that's what this whole album is like, I'm 30. I didn't even think one day I'd be 20. In Kintsugi is me talking to a younger version of myself, being like, you can do this, you got this, you never thought you'd be here, but you are here. September is also Suicide Awareness Month, and I grew up, like I said, a very sad kid, and that's why I didn't think I'd be here. Kintsugi is not just about me talking to my younger version of myself, but also like any other sad kids out there that don't see a future ahead of themselves and don't think that they're gonna make it out of their darkest moments. All those little black girls that grew up sad and didn't think that there was a home for them in the world. And that is by far my favorite. And that's why I'm ending it on that one. It's more of a happier note, but it has tones of sad just because that's the whole premise of it. That's by far my favorite one on the album.
0: It also sounds like it's the message you want to leave people with.
1: Yes.
0: Don't stay hidden in your space there. Come on out. We'll help you.
1: And everything gets better. Although you don't see a future for yourself, it doesn't mean that there isn't one.
0: Yes, I love what you're doing. Thank you so much for coming and sharing your story.
1: Thank you.
0: We're going to finish on Comic Sans here. You want to say something about this one? This one seems kind of fun.
1: Yeah, it is fun.
0: Yeah.
1: I wrote this, as I said, I have a hard time writing like everything is about me. I can't write anything about someone else or about an analogy. Comic Sans is what I call my word salad poem. It's all these thoughts and things that I feel about life, just like line after line after line. It's really fun. My mom jokes that I put her in a lot of my songs. She always gets a shout out. And in there, I mentioned my mom. It's fun. Someone told me one day that I'm like Comic Sans personified as a person, which apparently there's a lot of strong opinions in the world about like Comic Sans Microsoft Word font that I did not know about. Like I like looked it up on Reddit and it was kind of just like Comic Sans it's fun. It's a necessary. You don't really like use it in professional settings. It's kind of like an uncanny, like quirky font. And I'm like, okay, yeah, I could see how a drunk person at a bar would call me Comic Sans. So then I like wrote down all these like weird, like quirky things that I thought about like of myself of like, you know, I used to do pageants and the first line is my pageant crown was just wound a little too tight, you know, messed up my brain a little bit. And it's just, you know, just quirky little weird liners that I have. I have a thing about girl dinner. Yeah, I like Comic Sans. It's one of my older ones, too. I worked on it with another producer a while back, and I ended up shelving it. But he was like, when you release this, please let me know, because I love this song. So when I released it, he reached out to me and was like, you finally did it!
0: That's fantastic.
1: One of my less serious ones.
0: I like it. It's good. All right, we're with Yaz, and the EP is called It's My Party, It's Okay If I Cry. Saturday, September 12th at Paper Moon. 6 to 8?
1: 6 to 8.
0: All right, folks, don't miss out on this. You want to catch this star. She's awesome. Comic Sans, let's listen.
1: Here's a song I wrote a while ago that I almost forgot about amongst everything else going on. And I'm kind of having, like, a bad day, a bad week, a bad, like, everything right now. And the song

0: New music from local 518 Yaz. It's My Party. It's Okay If I Cry. That's the new EP coming out this week. We just heard Comic Sans. And if you want to hear that interview again, check it out. It's at the website, wextradio.org. It's Local 518 Thursday. One of the things you can check out is a cool session we've done in the past with Keegan James. He and Shannon are doing their cool little tour that they're doing, and we're real excited for them about it. Keegan, your song is next.
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got my bluff. Pass it on and wave goodbye. Got my head in the clouds. I'm super high. Sea level, it's a pretty view. Big sky, white sand, it'll have to do. Sun so bright, gonna catch a tan till I see a thundercloud start rolling in.

Local 5-1-A Thursday with a guy from Vermont by the name of Noah Kahn. The title track to his album, The Great Divide. Stone Over Water was the latest from Death Cab for Cutie, and a classic from Townes Van Zandt. Starting that set was Mr. Keegan James. 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

0: 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Hey, it's Local 518 Thursday. Did you know that? Andy Gregory's on the radio tonight at 9 with his 518 show, some new songs, an Attic Classic, and a whole bunch more. It's going to be fun. And this hour, I've got Local 518 Sean Rao headed your way, and we'll hear from the New York City trio known as Balin as well. Come along with me. My next record I play for you was out the very first year of WEXT, 19 years ago.
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